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In 3, 2, 1. Meat Loaf. I do anything for love. Ein Song deines Lebens. 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